you later and never make mistakes. 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

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Cause music is my best friend. 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Music is my best friend.

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But nobody wants to hear that. They just want the classics. Can't blame them, really. Something special about you.